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3: Get the Lead Out is brought to you by Johns of Times Square. On June 11th, 1977, Led Zeppelin played their fourth Madison Square Garden show of the tour. In the past, they hadn't ever played more than three Garden shows in one stretch. For this tour, though, they played six at the Garden. Each show was scheduled for an 8 p.m. start, but there was enough delay for the fourth show that Robert Plant said, "Welcome to my midnight movie."
4: Okay, we're sorry we're late, but welcome to the midnight movie. 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

That's right. You got the Q, 104.3. Great to be hanging out with you. And, boy, after last night, you know, we're just going to roll with it, right? Wait for Saturday. Going to roll all over the Spurs, right? Go Knicks.

Coon at 4.3. We get the new one on July 10th. And the Stones have already done a new remix of In the Stars for the FIFA album that's coming out. They got a lot of merch for that, too.

0: back on 3011. So after I yelled and screamed and telling him why he wasn't coming on 3011.
1: 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Pink Floyd did come.

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Oh, just thinking back and remembering Wayne and Garth.

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great one from Don Henley. And what would he think now? Around the same subject, you know. All that dirt from 1989. Oh, a million times more, right? You know. So, it's Q104.3, July 10th. The new one from the Stones, Foreign Tongues, will be out.

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1: 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I am, and USA plays Paraguay later on tonight.

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Q104.3 rocks New York. Scorpion celebrating 60 years as a band. Because of that, they're going back to Vegas. Another residency that starts up in mid-September. Details on their website as we go from the Scorpions to Nirvana.

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UltimateClassicRock.com came out with a list of the top rock albums from the 1980s. And Back in Black, AC/DC's number one on that list. 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
2: Billy Idol's going back to Las Vegas. Another residency. It's called Hot in the City, Fountain Blue, Las Vegas. First show is going to be on Friday, August 28th. 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
2: Good, great, excellent morning. Robert DeGlazier from Mathsmith checking in. Heading to the city, shout out to all construction workers and early risers. I hope when the Knicks win on Saturday that I can hear you from my house. Let's go, Knicks in five, and have a fantastic weekend.
3: Woohoo!
2: We got a lot of great sports coming up this weekend. USA plays tonight. Got the Knicks going to win on Saturday. And then a lot more World Cup. Dino Campagna, Teamsters Local 282. Shout out to Joe the Operator. If Jim Kerr or anyone from the studio comes to Guns N' Roses, look for Dino Frappuccino and Bambino Campagna, and let's have a beer together. I'll be in the pit.
3: All right, maybe I will go.
2: What kind of beer? Oh. Happy Friday. It matters. Have a fantastic weekend. Keep smiling. Narf in Queens. Steve from Gravesend. Let's go Knicks, Mets, and Hurricanes.
3: Woohoo!
2: You had me. Two out of three there. Happy Friday from Allison and two Brooklyn Westies, Harley and Rocky, and Canarsie. Enjoy your weekend.
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2: Local 1's Chris Lang. What did a drummer name his two daughters?
3: What?
2: Anna 1, Anna 2. Mo Mountain Hot Sauce. Another record-breaking great hockey game last night. Working at Jimmy's of Sheepshead Bay tomorrow. Come get some, says Frank Volpicelli. Shout out to Kevin. Date night tonight. And then we get Sweaty playing Twister after. Hee hee. Love, Steph.
3: Okay.
2: Twister's a fun game. Good morning to my brothers, sisters, and wife, Sarah. Maybe you turn the AC on, though, if you're going to get hot. Sisters and wife, Sarah, from Manhattan, the local 891 IUOE with NYC Schools. Thank you, Jim, Trevor, Chris, for getting us going in the morning. Have a great day. Be safe. Patrick from the Bronx. Good morning, John Santulli, Walter Johnson, Kareem Islami, David Latuva, local 1 elevators. Fiona the Dawn Runner saying, let's go, Mets. Got to give that team some big love. Safety. Greg heading home from Charlotte Douglas Airport. Hey, well done. Good morning, everyone. Thank God it's Friday. Hollywood Drive to 1345, 6th Avenue from Milford, PA. Happy Friday. Wishing Jim, Trevor, Chris, and the rest of Early Risers a great weekend. That's from Eddie Pans. Doug, have a great weekend. Working from home for Jemco Valve. It's Friday. Let's see here. Ernie Cavilson saying hi to all his friends. Sharon, Nancy, Eddie, Janice, Mike from Bayside, and Chris and her kitties.
3: Meow.
2: Sam and Steve, Long Branch DPW, 1075, raking the beaches. Stay cool and hydrated, everybody. Very important if you're heading down to the shore. Good morning, everyone. Huge thanks to our awesome morning crew. Hi, Ernie Cavilson. Everyone have an amazing day, says Chris and the kitties in Lebanon.
3: Meow.
2: Subway Al Zalazo and Dolores Zalazo with our dogs Pete the Hound and George the Beagle in Parsippany.
3: Ruff, ruff.
2: Frank and Kenzie in Oceanside. Let's see here as I let the program freeze. Wild Bill starting off the day with a Friday Dunkin' and then a PA trip with the boys this weekend. Ooh, boys trip. Ken Sharp, local 164 IBEW. Good morning, happy Friday. I'm working at Hackensack Hospital. I'd like to give a shout out to all my local bros and sisters. Floyd the Dawn Plumber, shout out to Gerard, Malcolm, Nelly, and Joey Sweats. Have a great day. Congratulations to all the graduating apprentices and New York City District Council, Paul Capuso. Let's get the computer to work. Just want to say thanks for making my daughter's day. She enjoyed listening to the shout out yesterday for her graduation. Hey, no problem. Aww. You're all the best. Good morning and happy Friday from Chipper and Dayton. Well, we love your daughter and we love you, Chipper. Good morning, Jim, Chris, and Trevor. Don from Monroe going to work. Happy Friday. Thank God it's Friday. The one cool thing about this weekend is no rock and roll call jingle for 2 days. Stay thirsty, my friends. That's Mike and Alvin. Phil on his way to work with a shout-out to all Con Edison workers. Happy Friday morning, crew. Teresa from Chelsea. Good morning, Eddie the Produce Guy in LIC. I went too long. Oh, well. Sorry, Jim. Happy Hot Friday, Nancy Donato, the boys at Astro Rents. Sharon the Dawn Walker from Bayside, the Pepsi Morning Crew, Local 812. Happy Friday. Wishing my shout-out buddies a great weekend. Sharon Bear from Manhattan on the way to Jim. Lou from North Bergen says, let's go Knicks and Yankees. And good morning from Mike from Bayside, who's checking in. And Rob from the Bel Air Golf Course, cutting fairways and loving Lenore.
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17: All Shinside parking and meters in effect for today. GWB inbound upper now seeing 5 to 10 minute delays into the city. Got a crash on the Belt Parkway in Brooklyn eastbound at exit 5. One lane is blocked. That's causing delays to exit 4. In Jersey, still got that mess, that overturned tractor trailer and the New Jersey Turnpike truck lanes northbound in Cranberry. The right lane is blocked. That's between the Molly Pitcher service area between exits 8 and 8A. A crash in the 80 local lanes eastbound between exits 47A and 47 in Parsippany causing delays to exit 45. And a crash on the Pulaski Skyway southbound after South Kearney. Central Ave in Kearney, one lane is blocked. Also seeing delays on routes 1 and 9. I'm Kristen Marks on Q104.3.
0: 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Good morning. Welcome to Friday. Here's Sheryl Crow with Q.
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0: 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As we begin a brand new day together, hopefully it will be a good one for you. Heading toward the weekend, it is time for the first edition of Q104.3 News and Traffic. And here is Crystal Martin.
2: Thank you, Jim. It's 72 degrees on this Friday, June 12th. More extreme heat and humidity on tap for today. Heat advisories are up with feels like temperatures of 95 to 102 expected. Late day showers and storms are possible, which could bring heavy downpours and damaging wind gusts. Some schools on Long Island and Hudson Valley were in the Hudson Valley dismissed early due to a new heat law involving schools. The hot Thursday across the New York City area led to an overnight storm in some areas that did some damage. Con Edison has temporarily shut off power to some customers in Jackson Heights due to an electric problem. As the Knicks are now one win away from an NBA championship with Game 5 set for Saturday, the team posted a video to social media showing Knicks stars boarding a flight for San Antonio. No word on an official watch party outside Madison Square Garden. New York New Jersey Stadium, as it's now being called, will host the first of 8 World Cup matches tomorrow with Brazil facing Morocco. The FIFA World Cup began yesterday in Mexico City with 80,000 fans in attendance. Team USA will play Paraguay today in Los Angeles. Investigators are trying to determine if Wednesday's choking death of a 12-year-old at a school in Yonkers is connected to a TikTok challenge. The Gilgo Beach serial killer will not have any family with him when he is sentenced for his crimes next week. The National Puerto Rican Day Parade is set for Sunday in Manhattan. President Trump is indicating a peace deal with Iran could be imminent after he canceled planned military strikes set for Thursday. Trump says an official deal signing ceremony could take place this weekend, maybe in Europe. All is back to normal at the Pentagon after a false biohazard alarm triggered an evacuation and lockdown yesterday. The White House is hosting an Ultimate Fighting Championship event on the South Lawn this weekend. SpaceX is about to launch the largest IPO ever. Taylor Swift became the youngest female in history to be inducted into the Songwriters Hall of Fame last night. Also honored at the ceremony at the Marriott Marquis Hotel in Times Square, Alanis Morissette, Gene Simmons, Kenny Loggins, and more. Checking Q104.3 traffic, alternate side parking and meters in effect for today. GWB inbound upper seeing 5 to 10 minute delays. Among the incidents out there causing other delays, a mess on the New Jersey Turnpike and the truck lanes northbound in Cranberry, an overturned tractor trailer. It's been there for hours between the Molly Pitcher service area between exits 8 and 8A. Q Sports, or in other sports, I should say, the Mets topped the St. Louis Cardinals 5-4 at Citi Field. The Mets host the Braves tonight for the first of 3. The Yankees visit the Blue Jays tonight for the start of a 3-game series. The Liberty brew out the Atlanta Dream 104-90 in College Park as the WNBA Commissioner's Cup continues. The Q104 forecast, hot and very humid today, high 94. An air quality alert and a heat advisory remain in effect. Again, a thunderstorm expected late this afternoon, which could bring heavy downpours, hail, and damaging wind gusts. Tonight, mostly cloudy with showers and thunderstorms likely in spots. Low 70. I'm Kristen Marks on the Jim Kerr Rock and Roll Morning Show on Q104.3.
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0: Bon Jovi's Living on a Prayer here at Q104.3. And Crazy Train before that. Ozzy Osbourne, good morning, 6:09. It is Friday the 12th, hot and very humid today, high 94. An air quality alert and a heat advisory remain in effect.
1: Ooh.
0: Movie theaters have good air conditioning.
1: They sure do.
0: Are you going to see Toy Story 5?
2: It's not on plan for this weekend, but it's probably going to happen. You know what I found weird with the new Toy Stories? You know, they were a joyful movie when I was a kid. It was about the toys, but now they're pulling on the heartstrings every time.
1: Didn't they do that in the first one?
2: But as a toy, you're like, oh, he's a toy. Now it's like nostalgia.
0: But these toys are being ignored by their human friend.
1: That's the reoccurring
0: theme.
1: Who has
0: been taken over by screens.
1: Oh, is that what happened? I only saw the first one.
0: Isn't playing with... That's the plot of this one.
2: It is. No, it is. It's a little too real almost.
1: It's close to home.
0: There's no time to play with the toys because eyeballs are connected to screens every available second.
2: See, that's the thing now. I think what's happened is for kids who are seeing Toy Story today, it's still a fun movie. And the adults that are taking them are going, this is my life.
0: Meanwhile, Tim Allen likes to keep quiet when he's out and about in public.
2: I don't blame him.
0: Because his voice is just far too recognizable as Buzz Lightyear. You would think Tim Allen is famous enough, people would just look at Tim Allen and
1: right,
0: go, oh,
1: right.
0: It's Tim Allen.
1: That's like Home Improvement.
0: But
1: no. Buzz Lightyear.
0: Yes, he speaks. And
2: see, that's the thing. I feel like Tom Hanks does like a Woody voice. Tim Allen's just Tim Allen as Buzz Lightyear.
1: That's hilarious.
0: Anyway.
2: That's like when people run into you.
0: It's 11 after 6.
2: They know your voice, Jim.
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1: Alternate side parking and meters are in effect for today. JWB inbound upper, 15 to 20 minute delays. There is a crash on the lower inbound that has one lane blocked on the New York side, seeing 5 to 10 minute delays there. Lincoln looking pretty good. Holland inbound 10 to 15 from the New Jersey Turnpike, 15 to 20 from routes 1 and 9. Cuomo Tap Bridge looking okay. The FDR northbound between exits or between 34th and 42nd streets closed due to a crash involving a motorcycle, it looks like. Got a crash on the Belt Parkway westbound in Brooklyn at exit 5. One lane is blocked. We're seeing delays to exit 6. And at last check, there was still that mess in the New Jersey Turnpike truck lanes northbound in Cranberry. That's been there for hours. A right lane blocked due to an overturned tractor trailer near the Molly Pitcher service area. I'm Kristen Marks on Q104.3.
0: 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And the Beatles.

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0: 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That's for the $2,500.
1: Yeah, and then you take and you go anywhere you want. Visit a city, a state, somewhere you've never been to before. Mm-hmm.
0: And we've got a $500 prize coming up in just minutes.
2: Pretty good.
1: And you do whatever, with that whatever you want.
0: Baseball trivia.
2: Yeah.
1: Baseball.
0: Coming up. So get ready for that. That's just minutes away here at Q104.3, where the news is brought to you this morning by New York Alliance Against Insurance Fraud. Fraud is the crime you pay for. Report it at fraudny.com. And here is Kristen Marks.
2: Thank you, Jim. It's 73 degrees on this Friday, June 12th. Heat advisories are up as more extreme heat and humidity are on tap for today, with feels like temperatures of 95 to 102 expected. Late day showers and storms are possible, which could bring heavy downpours and damaging wind gusts. The hot Thursday across the New York City area yesterday led to an overnight storm in some areas that did some damage. Some schools on Long Island and in the Hudson Valley dismissed early due to a new heat law involving schools. Power is expected to be restored to 1,600 Con Edison customers in Jackson Heights, Queens this morning after the utility company had to shut it off due to an electrical problem during the extreme heat. As the Knicks are now one win away from an NBA championship with Game 5 set for Saturday, the team posted a video to social media showing Knicks stars boarding a flight for San Antonio. No word on an official watch party outside Madison Square Garden. New York, New Jersey Stadium, as it's being called, as the World Cup is underway. Matches began to, or already began. Tomorrow, it's Brazil facing Morocco. The FIFA World Cup began yesterday, as I just said, in Mexico City with 80,000 fans in attendance. Team USA will play Paraguay today in Los Angeles. Investigators are trying to determine if Wednesday's choking death of a 12-year-old at school in Yonkers is connected to a TikTok challenge. The Gilgo Beach serial killer will not have any family with him when he's sentenced for his crimes next week on Wednesday. The National Puerto Rican Day Parade is Sunday in Manhattan. President Trump is indicating a peace deal with Iran could be imminent after he canceled planned military strikes set for Thursday. Trump says an official deal signing ceremony could take place this weekend, maybe in Europe. All is back to normal at the Pentagon after a false biohazard alarm triggered an evacuation and lockdown yesterday. The White House is hosting an Ultimate Fighting Championship event on the South Lawn this weekend. SpaceX is about to launch the largest IPO ever. The deal that could make Elon Musk a trillionaire happens today. A new book explores 50 years of the Eagles Hotel California. Checking Q104.3 traffic, alternate side parking and meters in effect for today. GWB inbound upper 15 to 20 minute delays getting into Manhattan. Lower 5 to 10, a crash has one lane blocked on the New York side. Lincoln looking okay. Holland inbound 10 to 15 from the New Jersey Turnpike. 15 to 20 from routes 1 and 9. No problems to report on the thruway. Getting over the Cuomo Tap Bridge. Q Sports, again, the Knicks hoping to finish off the Spurs in Game 5 of the NBA Finals tomorrow when the series shifts back to San Antonio. The Mets top to the Cardinals 5-4 at Citi Field. The Mets host the Braves tonight. The Yankees visit the Blue Jays tonight. The Liberty blew out the Atlanta Dream in College Park as the WNBA Commissioner's Cup continues. And the Hurricanes, one win away from their first Stanley Cup title since 2006 after they took down the Vegas Golden Knights in Game 5. The Q104 forecast, hot and very humid today, high 94, an air quality alert and a heat advisory remain in effect. A thunderstorm expected late this afternoon. Tonight, mostly cloudy with showers and thunderstorms likely, low 70. I'm Kristen Marks on the Jim Kerr Rock and Roll Morning Show on Q104.3.
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Baseball is back on NBC. The biggest stars, the biggest teams, the biggest stage. This Sunday, the Rangers visit Boston to celebrate. We're going to play a little baseball trivia. 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So call us now. 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

0: 104.3, Sunday night on NBC. The Rangers visit Boston, and we're going to play a little baseball trivia right now. And let me explain exactly how this works. As I put a contestant on the air, I'll ask the question. It must be answered right away. If longer than, say, 4 or 5 seconds go by, then I have to move on to the next caller.
1: Right. So no Googling.
2: No Google machine.
0: Well, I wasn't going to mention that, but yes, that's the reason.
1: I mean, in case anyone was wondering.
2: Yeah, well.
0: We have Lance and Joe and Jerry lined up.
1: Oh, all right.
0: And Jerry. Ready to go. So we will begin with Lance in Old Bridge. How are you, Lance?
3: I'm doing great, Jim. How are you?
0: I'm doing fine. So listen very carefully to this question, okay?
3: Okay.
0: Which legendary Boston Red Sox pitcher played high school baseball in Texas and helped the University of Texas win the College World Series in 1983? By the way, he never did win a World Series with Boston, but he did win two later in his career with their bitter arch rival. So, name that pitcher.
3: Roger Clemens.
0: That is correct.
2: There you go.
0: So, $500 for you. Lance?
3: I'm glad. Thank you. It's great.
1: You know, he's still waking up.
0: $500 here, $500 there.
2: Yeah, the excitement's pouring out of you, Lance, really.
1: Maybe he's not as broke as us.
0: Don't miss Sunday.
3: Okay, Lance is really excited.
2: There you go, Lance. Club 516's there for you in Old Bridge. I'm sure you're happy.
0: Don't miss Sunday Night Baseball this Sunday at 7 only on NBC4 New York and streaming on Peacock. Stay on the line and we'll set you up with your money. And Joe and Jerry, thank you so much for calling, and we hope that you will call again, and we appreciate your being with us in the morning here at Q104.3, where it's 6:42.
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17: Alternate side parking and meters are in effect for today. GWB inbound upper 40 to 45 minute delays getting into the city. Lower 35 to 40. A crash has one lane blocked still on the New York side. Lincoln inbound 10 to 15. Holland 25 to 30 from the New Jersey Turnpike. 30 to 35 from routes 1 and 9. About 15 minutes traveling on the thruway between the Garden State Parkway and the Cuomo Tap Bridge. FDR northbound still closed between 42nd and 49th streets for an investigation into a crash involving a motorcycle. Got a crash on the Belt Parkway in Brooklyn westbound at exit 5. That's Bay Parkway. One lane is blocked. And the New Jersey Turnpike truck lanes in Cranberry. One lane is closed due to an overturned tractor trailer that is near the Molly Pitcher service area. I'm Kristen Marks on Q104.3.
0: It's 6:48 here at Q104.3. Good morning. Here's Peter Gabriel.

0: Peter Gabriel, Salisbury Hill here at Q104.3. Good morning. 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
1: Strange News, hard to believe but true.
0: Well, Kristen, you've jumped out of an airplane.
2: I sure have. A perfectly good airplane.
0: More than once, or?
2: Just once. That was enough for me.
0: All right. Well, a Rubik's Cube enthusiast solved two puzzles.
2: Oh, God.
3: I don't know what's harder.
2: While free-falling?
0: In midair during his first ever day of skydiving to break a Guinness World Record. 24-year-old Ishan Hadkar has been solving Rubik's Cubes since he was 10 years old. He went skydiving for the first time ever over Oceanside, California, to attempt the Guinness World Record for the most cubes solved in a single skydive. His first attempt, which was also his first ever jump from a plane, ended prematurely. I had absolutely no idea what to expect or how it would feel. During my first record attempt, which was also my first ever skydive, one of my cubes actually broke midair, he told Guinness World Records. But I didn't want to give up, so I immediately got on the next plane and attempted the record again the very next minute.
2: Wow.
0: He managed to solve two cubes before landing on the ground from 13,000 feet to successfully take the record on his second attempt. He said he solved the first cube in free fall and the second.
2: So it was a free fall. Oh, my God.
0: And the second under the parachute.
2: I mean, it's true. When you first jump out, like, it's, you can't explain what it feels like. You have to do it. Like, your mind's just a scramble. You know, on second thought, I would do it again because I would know what to expect. So,
3: but what do you think's harder? Doing
2: Rubik's Cube
3: or jumping out of a plane?
2: The Rubik's Cube.
3: Honestly.
0: Strange News at Q104.3. Good morning.
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2: Alternate side parking and meters in effect for today. GWB inbound upper 40 to 45 minute delays getting into the city. Lower inbound 35 to 40. There's still a crash that has one lane blocked on the New York side. Lincoln inbound 10 to 15 minutes. Holland inbound 25 to 30 from the New Jersey Turnpike. 30 to 35 from routes 1 and 9. 15 minutes traveling between the Garden State Parkway and the Cuomo Tap Bridge. FDR northbound still closed between 42nd and 49th Street for an investigation into a crash involving a motorcycle that's causing delays. So is a crash on the Belt Parkway in Brooklyn, westbound exit 5 Bay Parkway that has one lane blocked. And in Jersey, an overturned tractor trailer still has the right lane closed and the turnpike truck lanes northbound in Cranberry between the Molly Pitcher Service Area. That's between exits 8 and 8A. I'm Kristen Marks on Q104.3.
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0: Collective Soul at Shine here at Q104.3. Aerosmith with The Other Side here at the Q. 7:09, good morning. Welcome to Friday. Heading into the weekend together with a weather forecast that has some good news and some not so good news. Let's start with today. Hot and very humid, high 94. An air quality alert and a heat advisory remain in effect. A thunderstorm is expected late this afternoon, which could bring heavy downpours, hail, and damaging wind gusts. Now, there was a similar storm forecast for yesterday that here in Manhattan, it just didn't happen.
1: Yeah, I guess other areas got it overnight.
2: I did get a thunderstorm last night.
0: Okay, tonight, mostly cloudy with showers and thunderstorms, likely low 70. Tomorrow, mostly sunny and very warm, but less humid.
1: Yes.
0: High 89. And on Sunday, a mix of clouds and sun with an afternoon thunderstorm possible, high 89. Right now, it's rather pleasant outside. It's 73 at Q104.3 as we begin this day together. I was just scrolling down looking at some interesting things going on around town this weekend. Mm-hmm. And I found one that caught my eye that I thought you might be interested in if you're going to be in Manhattan this afternoon or tomorrow afternoon.
1: Yeah.
0: At the Church of the Transfiguration in Manhattan, they're having this sale with designer and vintage clothing, theater costumes, books and memorabilia, books, fine and costume jewelry, unique decorative items, quality household items, including serving pieces, glassware, silver, porcelain, and ceramics, one-of-a-kind items of interest. It's the Episcopal Actors Guild who are doing this. And that sounds like a union, but it's not. It's a charitable organization. And it is, let's see, 2 to 7 this afternoon and 11 in the morning until 6 p.m. tomorrow. Church of the Transfiguration is at 1 East 29th Street in Manhattan. And it's rain or shine because it'll be in their beautiful courtyard. But if it rains, they're going to move it into the church.
1: Okay.
0: And the church is really famous. It's famously known as the little church around the corner.
1: Oh, right. Yep.
0: And, you know, if you were to Google that, you would get the whole story.
1: I've actually never set foot in there. It looks gorgeous.
0: Oh, it's beautiful. Yeah. It really is. Anyway, it's something that I know a lot of people are into.
1: Yeah.
0: You know, vintage clothing and cool stuff. And
1: good gift for someone or something for yourself.
0: That. So I just noticed this. I was scrolling on Facebook and I noticed it. And I thought it might be a fun thing for you to do over the weekend.
2: I might try to beat the heat this weekend. I might have to go to Smod Castle.
0: Oh,
2: with Kevin Smith still in town when he was talking on Wednesday that he's going to be watching Master of the Universe.
0: Yeah, he's going to do, well, two things in the theater.
2: Yes, he's doing a Q&A at night, but he says he's watching Masters of the Universe during the day with whoever will watch it with him. So that's why, I think
0: that was one of the most fun takeaways from his visit with us earlier in the week. That was Wednesday.
2: Wednesday.
1: Yep.
0: That was on Wednesday when he was here. You know, I mean, it's one thing to be a successful director, a successful actor, successful writer, producer.
2: Everything.
0: It's editor. Another thing to buy a movie theater and rescue it from destruction.
2: Just so you can watch movies with your friends.
1: Fantastic. Yeah, what a great move.
0: I mean, that is really cool. Comic book store, that's cool too. But having your own movie theater.
2: Mm-hmm. What's next?
1: He's a ball of energy too.
0: You know, you can just go into your own place that you own and you can put all the fake butter you want on all the popcorn that you want to eat.
2: That's what you took
1: the
2: out
1: butter
2: of it.
1: Man.
0: And you don't even have to pay for it.
1: Jeez. One of Jim's many nicknames, the
0: it's
1: Butter Man.
0: 13 minutes after 7 o'clock here at Q104.3. Good.
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1: Alternate side parking and meters are in effect for today. GWB inbound upper 40 to 45 minute delays getting into the city. Lower 25 to 30. Lincoln inbound 15 to 20. Holland inbound 25 to 30 from the New Jersey Turnpike. 30 to 35 from routes 1 and 9. 20 minutes traveling between the Garden State Parkway and the Cuomo Tap Bridge. Looks like that crash investigation on the FDR that had the area closed between 42nd and 49th Streets northbound has been cleared up. Belt Parkway in Brooklyn at that crash westbound at exit 5 looks like that has also been cleared. Still got that overturned tractor trailer taking up the right lane and the New Jersey Turnpike truck lanes northbound in Cranberry between the Molly Pitcher service area near the Molly Pitcher service area between exits 8 and 8A. Apparently that was carrying fish. I'm Kristen Marks on Q104.3.
0: 719 here at Q104.3. Good morning. Here are the doors at the Q.

0: Outdoors at Q104.3. I just wanted to ask you, Trevor.
1: Yes?
0: Since the World Cup opened yesterday in Mexico.
1: Mm-hmm.
0: So, the first matches.
1: Was insane, honestly.
0: What did you think?
1: Well, listen. We thought Mexico was going to win pretty easily versus South Africa. They're a staple in the World Cup all the time. But to have three red cards in the first game, it got a little messy there for both teams. So to have people already suspended was interesting to see. And then the game at night was a good game. I only watched the first half. It was a good competitive thing because it started at 10.
0: Okay, you're wearing Team USA.
1: Because
0: today.
1: Tonight, yes. USA. SoFi out in L.A. We got to wait all the way till 9 o'clock. But
2: against Paraguay.
0: But, yep. you're looking forward to it.
1: Oh, heck yeah, man. I'm trying to watch as many of these games as possible.
2: How many are there? Like 70-something?
1: This is the best part of it when there's this many games early on.
0: He's been waiting for the World Cup for like a year.
1: Well, technically four, but yes.
0: No, but I mean, he's been talking about it a lot for about
2: a year.
0: That's
2: a big deal.
1: Oh, yeah. Well, cause
2: it's so exciting that it's here, too.
1: Yeah, it's here. It's the first time since 94 it being here, and it's the first time it's ever on a full continent.
0: Mm-hmm.
1: Canada, USA, and so Mexico, cool. Which is super, super cool, and I think it's going so far swimmingly.
0: Okay.
1: Until it hits MetLife, and then I'm sure we'll hear a lot of things how it didn't go swimmingly.
2: You mean New York, New Jersey Stadium.
1: I'm sorry. Sorry. Oops, sorry, Snoopy.
0: Okay.
1: We don't kick Snoopy to the curb.
0: That's just mean.
1: I know, it's really mean.
2: Nobody kicks the dog, let alone Snoopy.
0: It's mean.
2: Well,
0: how can FIFA be mean to Snoopy?
2: Took Snoopy off the stadium.
1: Out! Get out, Snoop!
0: The news is brought to you by Lincoln Tech.
1: And take your bird with you!
0: Train for... Oh, no, not Woodstock, too.
2: Oh.
0: Train for careers in auto, skilled trades, and more at Lincoln Tech. And here's Kristen Marks.
2: Oh, man. Thank you, Jim. It's 72 degrees on this Friday, June 12th. More extreme heat and humidity on tap for today. Heat advisories are up with feels like temperatures of 95 to 102 expected. Late day showers and storms are possible, which could bring heavy downpours and damaging wind gusts. This after a hot Thursday across our area led to an overnight storm in some areas that did some damage. Power is expected to be restored to some 1,600 Con Edison customers in Jackson Heights, Queens this morning after the utility had to shut it off due to an electrical problem during this extreme heat. Some schools on Long Island and in the Hudson Valley were dismissed early yesterday due to a new heat law involving schools. The Knicks are headed off to San Antonio as they try to finish off the Spurs to win their first NBA title in more than half a century. The Knicks released video of the team boarding a flight ahead of Game 5. Meanwhile, so far no word on any watch party outside MSG for Game 5. Mayor Zoran Mamdani and the owner of the Knicks have been at odds over watch party permits. There's been unruly behavior leading to property damage, injured officers, and arrests in Midtown following Knicks NBA Finals games. The first of eight World Cup matches being played in New Jersey is set for tomorrow. Roughly 82,000 fans will pack MetLife Stadium in East Rutherford, which has been renamed New York, New Jersey Stadium, for the World Cup to see Brazil take on Morocco. Meanwhile, Team USA plays its first World Cup match against Paraguay today in Los Angeles. There are watch parties and fan fests throughout New Jersey and New York for the matches. Investigators are trying to determine if Wednesday's choking death of a 12-year-old at school in Yonkers is connected to a TikTok challenge. The Gilgo Beach serial killer will not have any family with him when he's sentenced for his crimes next week on Wednesday. President Trump is indicating a peace deal with Iran could be imminent after he canceled planned military strikes set for Thursday. President Trump is announcing Jay Clayton, the current U.S. attorney for the Southern District of New York, as his nominee for the next permanent director of national intelligence. Tennis legend Serena Williams' doubles campaign at Queen's Club in London is in doubt after partner Victoria Omboko suffered a knee injury, and Taylor Swift became the youngest female in history to be inducted into the Songwriters Hall of Fame last night. Also honored at the ceremony at the Marriott Marquis Hotel in Times Square, Alanis Morissette, Gene Simmons, Kenny Loggins, and more. Checking Q104.3 traffic, alternate side parking and meters in effect for today. GWB inbound upper 40 to 45 minute delays, lower 25 to 30, Lincoln inbound 15 to 20, Holland 25 to 30 from the New Jersey Turnpike, 30 to 35 from routes 1 and 9, 20 minutes traveling between the Garden State Parkway and the Cuomo Tap Bridge. Q Sports again. The Knicks hoping to finish off the Spurs in Game 5 of the NBA Finals in San Antonio tomorrow. The Mets topped the Cardinals at Citi Field. They host the Braves tonight. The Yankees visit the Blue Jays tonight. The Hurricanes one win away from clinching the Stanley Cup title after taking down the Golden Knights in Game 5. The Q1 forecast, hot and very humid today, high 94, an air quality alert and a heat advisory remain in effect. A thunderstorm is expected late this afternoon, which could bring heavy downpours, hail, and damaging wind gusts. Tonight, mostly cloudy with showers and thunderstorms likely in spots, low 70. I'm Kristen Marks on the Jim Kerr Rock and Roll Morning Show on Q104.3.
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0: Kenny Loggins. 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AC/DC before that, 7:40, time for the Week in Review. We put together a musical montage that lyrically references four items that happened on our show this week, or stuff that we talked about, or things that were prominent in the news, or topics that there was a general
1: buzz
0: about.
2: The Cranford buzz.
0: During the past week. If you can identify all four, call us at 888-872-1043. The first correct caller wins a pair of tickets to the Outlaw Music Festival at Northwell Health at Jones Beach Theater on August 28th, featuring Willie Nelson, the Avett Brothers, Sheryl Crow, and more. 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
3: Kev, he's a red banker. He started out with Clerks. Wednesday morning, he was on the money. joining.

0: Okay, TJ, what are the four items?
1: All right, so we have number one, Kevin Smith is on the show Wednesday. Number two, unbelievable Knicks Game 4 comeback. Number three, we had the truck packed with fireworks that exploded. And then the World Cup kicked off yesterday, and the USA plays tonight.
0: Okay. You've got it.
2: Well,
0: so,
2: done.
0: Tickets for you. Yeah. Outlaw Music Festival, Northwell Health at Jones Beach Theater on August 28th. Willie Nelson, Sheryl Crow, and more. 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Just stay on the line, and we will set you up. It's 7:50, and here are the remotes.

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1: Thank you, Jim. It's 72 degrees on this Friday, June 12th. Heat advisories are up as more extreme heat and humidity are on tap for today. Late day showers and storms are possible, which could bring heavy downpours and damaging wind gusts. This after a hot Thursday across our area led to an overnight storm in some areas that did some damage. Power is expected to be restored to some 1,600 Con Edison customers in Jackson Heights, Queens this morning after the utility had to shut it off due to an electrical problem during the extreme heat. Some schools on Long Island and in the Hudson Valley were dismissed early yesterday due to a new heat law involving schools. The Knicks are headed off to San Antonio as they try to finish off the Spurs to win their first NBA title in more than half a century. The Knicks released video of the team boarding a flight ahead of Game 5. So far, no word on any watch parties outside Madison Square Garden for Game 5. Mayor Zoran Mamdani and the owner of the Knicks have been at odds over watch party permits. There's been unruly behavior leading to property damage, officers injured, and arrests in Midtown following games. The first of 8 World Cup matches being played in New Jersey is set for tomorrow. Roughly 82,000 fans will pack MetLife Stadium in East Rutherford, which has been renamed New York New Jersey Stadium, for the World Cup to see Brazil take on Morocco. Meanwhile, Team USA plays its first World Cup match against Paraguay today in Los Angeles. Investigators are trying to determine if Wednesday's choking death of a 12-year-old at school in Yonkers is connected to a TikTok challenge. Iran state media says Tehran has not agreed on any peace deal with the U.S., but that there's a possibility it could happen. President Trump announced yesterday that he had canceled planned strikes in Iran because a deal was imminent. U.S. Attorney for the Southern District of New York, Jay Clayton, is being nominated to take over as the next permanent director of National Intelligence. This after President Trump appointed Bill Pulte to serve as acting DNI, a move that triggered backlash over the top federal housing officials' inexperience. The White House is hosting an Ultimate Fighting Championship event on the South Lawn this weekend. Golf star Phil Mickelson, no longer a member of the Farms Golf Club outside San Diego, following allegations of inappropriate contact with a female employee. And a new book explores 50 years of the Eagles Hotel California. Checking Q104.3 traffic, alternate side parking, and meters in effect for today. GWB inbound upper 45 to 60 minute delays, lower 25 to 30. Lincoln inbound 15 to 20. Holland inbound 25 to 30. From the New Jersey Turnpike 30 to 35 from routes 1 and 9. 20 minutes getting over the Cuomo Tap Bridge. Q Sports, the Mets top the Cardinals at Citi Field. The Liberty blew out the Atlanta Dream in College Park. The Hurricanes, one win away from clinching the Stanley Cup after taking down the Vegas Golden Knights in Game 5. And the first day of the 2026 FIFA World Cup is in the books. Mexico defeated South Africa in Mexico City, and South Korea took down Czechia and Guadalajara. The Q1 forecast, hot and very humid today, high 94. Humidity could make it feel even hotter. A thunderstorm expected late this afternoon. Tonight, mostly cloudy with showers and thunderstorms, likely low 70. I'm Kristen Marks on the Jim Kerr Rock and Roll Morning Show on Q104.3.
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1: It does.
0: People who can create that magic.
2: Mm.
0: And we've been lucky enough to have Elton John and Bernie Taupin here, and Phil Collins, who we heard before that, has joined us here on the show. And I know that Kristen writes songs.
2: Yep. Do a little dabbling.
0: And the Songwriters Hall of Fame induction ceremony took place at the Marriott Marquis in Manhattan last night.
3: Mm.
0: And our good friends Paul Stanley and Gene Simmons were among the inductees.
2: Mm-hmm.
0: And so was Taylor Swift, a person whose songs we don't play here on Q104.3, but who has had just an amazing career.
2: The youngest female ever to be inducted.
0: Yes, she's the youngest
2: 36
0: ever at 36 years old. But I was reading an article in Variety about her induction speech, which took place this morning, actually. It was after midnight.
2: Oh, yeah, it was late.
0: It was after midnight.
3: Oh, so she's asleep.
0: When she got up on the podium. But I just thought this was so nice, what she said, and I wanted to share it with you, just because as humans, we sometimes forget about the importance of other people in our lives and the contributions that they make. And here's what she had to say. "It was easy to choose songwriting over everything else in my life," said Swift, "but it couldn't have been easy for my parents and my brother to just pick up and move our entire family from Pennsylvania to relocate to Nashville so that I could hone my craft in the songwriting capital of the world. But after making obvious that this was not even remotely a temporary phase their teen daughter was going through, they uprooted their entire lives to move me to Music City. And even though words are supposed to kind of be my thing, I will never be able to express my gratitude to you guys for doing that for me." And she finished up with, "You're the reason I'm here tonight."
2: Oh, what a leap of faith that must have been, though, like back then.
0: To take their teenage daughter.
2: I know. Yeah. I know. Wow. Well, it worked out.
3: When you see something in someone, sometimes it's hard to deny it.
2: Yeah, but a lot of parents would be like, do something that will actually be guaranteed to make you money.
0: You know?
2: But wow.
3: Be a pharmacist.
0: A pharmacist, that's a good career.
3: I know, that's why I said it.
2: Yeah, nothing against,
0: you know, takes a long time, a lot of education to be a pharmacist.
3: Oh, yeah.
0: But, I mean, yeah, that's what her family did.
2: Yeah.
3: It's probably
0: She was just a young teenage girl.
2: That's incredible. I
0: mean, when her first album came out, she was 17.
2: Yeah.
0: And she wrote the songs.
2: Yep. Yep.
0: On that day.
2: Very talented.
0: And congrats.
3: Do you remember the songs you were writing at 17, Kristen?
2: I don't want to remember them.
3: Stupidest songs at 17.
2: Oh, yeah, me too.
3: Jeez.
0: Oh, but there's a really good song by Janice Ian about being 17. And there's a cool.
2: I can think of other songs.
0: And there's
2: about
0: a cool
2: being
0: song
2: 17.
0: By the Beatles about looking at a 17-year-old girl.
2: She was just 17.
3: There's
2: and
3: that
2: Stevie
3: one.
2: Nicks.
0: Yeah,
3: I just said
2: that song.
3: Yep. Are we gonna do all the 17 songs? All right, hold on.
0: No. You were taking us there. I was just saluting,
3: it's just
2: age of 17. Yeah, there we go. It took a minute.
3: Just amazing that she can write hits like that at 17.
2: I know.
3: And I'm 17. I wrote a song about motorcycles and beer, and I thought I was cool. Like,
0: do you remember it?
3: Oh yeah. You ready for the amazing chorus?
0: Can you say the lyrics on the air?
3: Yeah, the chorus went, motorcycle, motorcycle, beer, beer, beer. And that's how everyone chanted along. That was the whole chorus.
0: Okay, well, that's good because that means that your songwriting was anthemic.
3: I wanted people to chant along with us.
0: Yeah, you wanted people to do that.
3: Yeah,
2: and those work too, those songs. Yeah.
0: Yes.
3: Yeah.
0: Yeah.
2: There's a time and place for those.
0: Trevor is very confused right now because I'm not making fun of him.
2: You just complimented
3: him. Because that was my biggest hit.
2: He just called your songwriting anthemic.
0: I think it was pretty cool. Well, that's, to be able to do that, to create something where people jump up and they sing or chant along with you, that's a great
2: thing. And it's relatable. A lot of people like beer.
3: Yeah. It's always the ones you write as a joke. I feel like that's the ones that like are the the ones that actually make
2: it's stereotypical, right?
3: Yeah.
2: Like, I didn't want to put that one up, and then
3: this song means so much to me. I hope you love it. Get off the stage.
0: It's 8:15. Anyway, congratulations to all the inductees, including Paul and Gene, who've spent a lot of time with us here.
3: Yes,
0: at Q104.3. It's a quarter after 8 o'clock.
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2: Alternate side parking and meters are in effect for today. GWB inbound upper, definitely very slow going now. 60 to 75 minute delays getting into the city. Lower 25 to 30. Lincoln inbound 15 to 20. Holland 25 to 30 from the New Jersey Turnpike. 30 to 35 from routes 1 and 9. 20 minutes traveling between the Garden State Parkway and the Cuomo Tap Bridge. Got a crash now on the FDR northbound at 79th Street to look out for. Also on in Jersey, 280 eastbound, a crash in Newark, that is, between exits 13 and 14. Also, 78 northbound, the local lanes, westbound at exit 58 in Newark. On the LIE, that would be in, East Hills at exit 38. There we go. And going back to Jersey, cleanup continues from that overturned tractor trailer that has the right lane closed in the turnpike truck lanes northbound in Cranberry near the Molly Pitcher service area. I'm Kristen Marks on Q104.3.
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0: 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It's coming up right here on Q104.3. Well, we're going to check in with Kristen Marks now and find out what's going on this Friday morning. It's time for Q News and Traffic.
1: Well, Jim, it's 75 degrees on this Friday, June 12th. More extreme heat and humidity on tap for today. Heat advisories are up. Late day showers and thunderstorms are possible, which could bring heavy downpours and damaging wind gusts. This after a hot Thursday across our area led to an overnight storm in some areas that did some damage. Power is expected to be restored to some 1,600 Con Edison customers in Jackson Heights, Queens this morning after the utility had to shut it off due to an electrical problem during this extreme heat. Some schools on Long Island and in the Hudson Valley were dismissed early yesterday due to a new heat law involving schools. The Knicks are headed off to San Antonio as they try to finish off the Spurs to win their first NBA title in more than half a century. The Knicks released video of the team boarding a flight ahead of Game 5. Meanwhile, so far, no word on any watch parties outside Madison Square Garden for Game 5. New York City Mayor Mamdani and the owner of the Knicks have been at odds over watch party permits. There's been unruly behavior leading to property damage, officers injured, and arrests following Knicks games. The first of 8 World Cup matches being played in New Jersey is set for tomorrow. Roughly 82,000 fans will pack MetLife Stadium in East Rutherford, which has been renamed New York New Jersey Stadium for the World Cup, to see Brazil take on Morocco. Meanwhile, Team USA plays its first World Cup match against Paraguay today in Los Angeles. There are watch parties and fan fests throughout New Jersey and New York for the matches. Investigators are trying to determine if Wednesday's choking death of a 12-year-old at school in Yonkers is connected to a TikTok challenge. President Trump is indicating a peace deal with Iran could be imminent after he canceled planned military strikes set for Thursday. Trump is announcing Jay Clayton, the current U.S. attorney for the Southern District of New York, as his nominee for the next permanent director of national intelligence. SpaceX is about to launch the largest IPO ever. The deal that could make Elon Musk a trillionaire happens today. And Taylor Swift became the youngest female in history to be inducted into the Songwriters Hall of Fame last night in New York. Also honored at the ceremony, Alanis Morissette, Gene Simmons, Kenny Loggins, and more. Checking Q104.3 traffic, alternate side parking and meters are in effect for today. GWB inbound upper 60 to 75 minute delays, lower 25 to 30, Lincoln 15 to 20, Holland 25 to 30 from the New Jersey Turnpike, 30 to 35 from routes 1 and 9, 20 minutes getting over the Cuomo Tap Bridge. Q Sports again, the Knicks hoping to finish off the Spurs in Game 5 of the NBA Finals tomorrow in San Antonio. The Knicks lead 3-1. The Mets topped the Cardinals at Citi Field. They host the Braves tonight. The Yankees visit the Blue Jays tonight. The Carolina Hurricanes one win away from clinching the Stanley Cup title after taking down the Vegas Golden Knights in Game 5. And the first day of the 2026 FIFA World Cup is in the books. Mexico defeated South Africa and Mexico City, and South Korea took down Czechia and Guadalajara. Canada plays Bosnia in Toronto today before the U.S. battles Paraguay in L.A. The Q104 forecast, hot and very humid today, high 94 with the humidity making it feel even hotter. A thunderstorm expected late this afternoon. Tonight, mostly cloudy, a chance of showers and thunderstorms, low 70. I'm Kristen Marks on the Jim Kerr Rock and Roll Morning Show on Q104.3.
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0: few minutes ago, we were talking about songwriters because the Songwriters Hall of Fame induction took place last night here in New York City, the Marriott Marquis. Okay, that piece that we just heard, that's a whole movie in 2 minutes and 3 seconds.
1: Well, that's McCartney for you.
0: You know, just...
1: Sir Paul.
0: Just absolutely amazing.
2: Yeah.
0: It's 8:45 here at Q104.3. 2.5 hours of commercial-free rock coming up for you. 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
0: People just love setting records. And a young German man named Andre Ortloff is famous for taking on unusual eating and drinking challenges.
2: Okay.
0: And he ate over 2 pounds of honey in 1 minute, setting a brand new world record. By the way, if you're thinking, oh, okay, 2 pounds of honey in 1 minute, I can do that, you're probably overestimating your throat's ability to handle it. It's not like drinking water.
1: No.
0: It's not like ingesting solid foods.
1: It's like, it's
0: it
1: thick.
0: Makes it really tricky.
2: How do you even get two
1: How
2: pounds?
1: How does it even move that
2: fast?
1: Yeah,
2: out of the jar that fast. Yeah.
0: He uses a very large spoon and a bucket of honey.
2: Oh, jeez.
0: At a pace that would make most people choke. But he set the new...
1: I don't even need to see that.
2: How do you train?
0: He set the new world record. Meanwhile... there was an alleged bag man who showed up in a $700,000 gold scam, walked away from the Michigan coin shop with something far less valuable, gold-colored, foil-wrapped chocolate.
2: Oh. And yet delicious.
1: Like
0: and,
1: the coins?
0: And the cops were waiting outside for the handoff to take place to a courier. Thought they were getting $700,000 in gold coins.
2: It was a sting operation with
0: chocolate. With chocolate coins.
2: That's fantastic.
0: The guy who was busted faces 2 felony charges, each carrying up to 20 years in prison, and is being held on $100,000 bond. Meanwhile, in Nottingham, England, they've canceled their snail racing event, their annual snail racing event, because animal rights activists flooded social media with complaints.
2: Oh, come on.
0: Afraid that the snails might get hurt.
2: It's a snail race.
1: They just watch them move along. Like,
0: well.
1: Unless you accidentally step on them. I mean,
0: no, nobody steps on them.
2: Everyone has to complain about something.
0: So the Great Big Green Week at the Central Library isn't going to be able to have their snail race
1: this
0: year.
1: I'm all for protecting animals, but that's a bit of an overreach.
0: That's strange news this morning here at Q104.3.
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1: Mm-hmm.
0: You don't want to find yourself in a situation where something, you know, terrible has happened, and then you have to figure out who to call. 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
0: 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It's funny to say, but if an injury has you in a pinch, call Lynch. 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Stuff funny to say, easy to remember.
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25: Alternate side parking and meters are in effect for today. GWB inbound upper 45 to 60 minute delays getting into the city. Lower 15 to 20. Lincoln inbound 5 to 10. Holland inbound 20 to 25 from the New Jersey Turnpike. 25 to 30 from routes 1 and 9. The thruway looking okay. Traveling between the Garden State Parkway and the Cuomo Tap Bridge. Got a number of incidents out there causing delays, including the Belt Parkway eastbound in Brooklyn. A crash there at Cross Bay Boulevard. Sorry, that's in Queens. In the Bronx, the Hudson River Parkway northbound at Pelham Parkway. A crash there has been cleared, but expect residual delays. In Jersey, 280 eastbound between exits 13 and 14 in Newark. Got a crash there. And on 80 westbound in Patterson between exits 59 and 58. And cleanup continues on from that overturned tractor trailer. That looks like the right lane is still closed in the Turnpike truck lanes northbound in Cranberry near the Molly Pitcher service area. Gene Simmons and Paul Stanley of Kiss inducted into the Songwriters Hall of Fame last night here in New York City. 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

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Okay, the iHeartRadio Music Festival, the special event that takes place September 18th and 19th in Las Vegas. We have going on right now until 1 o'clock this afternoon that Capital One pre-sale, which means that cardholders have first access to tickets. So that's until 1 o'clock this afternoon. 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Goo Goo Dolls, BTS, Kenny Chesney, Snoop Dogg, and many more. 1 p.m., that's the deadline for the exclusive pre-sale for Capital One cardholders. 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It's 9:25. I'm Jim Kerr, Q104.3. Here are the Romantics.

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Well, in the noon hour, we bring you your 12 o'clock workforce blocks. 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

Okay, so Mickey Burns does his profile of shows that I was on last year, and it's going to be repeated this weekend. So just look for WNYE on your cable services. It's usually around Channel 25. Locally on, you know, Spectrum and stuff like that. Anyway, it's 11 o'clock tomorrow and also 7:30 on Sunday night. So tomorrow night at 11 after the Knicks. Oh, I'm just whispering it. I'm just putting it out there in the universe. It's all I'm saying. Okay, coming up in the noon hour, it's your 12 o'clock workforce blocks commercial free. Eric Clapton is your first band. I just opened the music room, so start voting. 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

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Tell me what it takes to let you go. And love bands like this. Then this is the place. 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

0: Mauricio Pochettino asked yesterday how he will define success for the U.S. at this tournament.
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2: Yeah, time to play. You know what to do. You are going to follow the trail through the next three songs and come up with this afternoon's topic. Are we in current events? Well, we certainly are. And the first correct caller is 888-872-1043, winning a pair of tickets to see John Oliver, Seth Meyers, Beacon Theater, coming up on the 14th. 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Here is song number one. So we kick off the 3 at 3, Q104.3.

0: 104.3 Rocks New York. There's Tears for Fears getting the last word, bringing a hammer down on this afternoon's 3 at 3. And off to the toll-free listener lines we go. Who is this?
1: Hey, this is Denise.
0: And where are you calling from?
1: Long Beach.
0: Ooh, what a nice place to be with this hot weather. Good for you.
1: That's right.
0: We started things off in the 3 at 3 this afternoon with the Stones. Start Me Up. There's Motley Crue, Kickstart My Heart. Tears for Fears just finishing up with Everybody Wants to Rule the World. What do you think the 3 at 3 is?
1: Is it the U.S. soccer tournament?
0: Yeah, bigger than that. FIFA World Cup, and I knew that's what you meant. 2026 edition is up and running. Mexico, for the history books, gets the first win. Start Me Up, yes. Kickstart My Heart, yes. Everybody who is in any of these groupings would love to rule the world when we get about a month out here. Good for you. You're off to see John Oliver and Seth Meyers at the Beacon Theater coming up this Sunday. You are not waiting long on this one.
1: Yeah, I'm excited. That'll be a great show. Thank you.
0: Come on, I was the easy social studies teacher in high school, huh? She knew it. USA, Paraguay coming up. I think that's a 9 o'clock. 9 o'clock start on that match. We got a long way to go. And we do, because we're in the middle of commercial free at 3 with the Who and a Q.

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Q104.3.

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0: Q104.3 Rocks, New York, the Doors, Roadhouse Blues. Got up this morning, went out to that Igloo Marine cooler, you know, the one that keeps like eight cases, and went right to the bottom and got that coldest one. AC/DC, A Long Way to the Top. If you want to rock and roll up to Tim Dolan on his way home, he's driving and playing the bagpipes at the same time. That is what you call a renaissance, man. Jerry Martier, as we kick off the weekend, Q104.3 Friday Happy Hour. Here we go with Big E Marinated Flatirons. Lots of mushrooms and onions. Tons. How about tater tots and onion rings? We're going to go with a 50-50 mix. Beautiful. So let's check in on the wafting of the Big E grill. And you want to get that first cold one, don't you? That would be an ice cold Heineken today. Yeah. Let's talk about a $2,500 chunk of $250,000 as we celebrate America turning 250. You will need a keyword. I will procure that for you. Remember, there are adult beverages here, I always remind you, on Friday, but we'll get as close to 5:30 as we can. Here's the weekend on a Q.
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0: Q104.3, Rocks, New York. Southside Johnny and the Asbury Jukes. And you know, it turned into an Asbury Park. Rocks the weekend twofer there with Bruce as well. I love it. Rush started the set. We get set. It's not far away, relatively speaking. Welcoming Rush. Madison Square Garden, July 28th, 30th, and then August 1st and the 3rd. Consider Hanukkah Nealis, seeing the ghost of Neil Peart coming on stage, carrying all that weight. The expectations of one of the most rabid fan bases of all, and having to learn 40 songs, because they'll be rotating songs in and out. I think it's incredible. I can't wait to see one of these shows. 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I have a chance for you to win coming up at 5:30. Don't forget, it's happy hour. There are adult beverages, so we'll get it close. On New York's Rock Station, Q104.3, celebratory Biggie marinated Flatirons. And that ice cold Heine to go with it. Yeah! Here's a weekend on the Q.
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2: Now, the Q10 forecast.
3: This afternoon, a heat advisory, air quality alert. Now we have a severe thunderstorm warning in effect. High today, 93. Watch out for these T-storms, and they could stick around till early this evening with a low of 70.
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5: This report is sponsored by Duncan.
6: Big problems in Westchester southbound side of the Sawmill River Parkway before exit 23 in Tarrytown. That's Old Sawmill River Road. It's a crash with an overturned vehicle. So far, you have at least 2 miles of delays in both directions. So take the Sprainbrook Parkway as an alternate or the Taconic. Westbound side of the Cross Westchester, your delays are from Route 22 all the way to the Tappan Zee Bridge. A little slow exiting the bridge onto the Rockland County side. Southern State getting heavy for about a mile or so approaching the Meadowbrook Parkway with an accident reported there, and eastbound you still have about a 2 mile delay getting to Hempstead Lake. From the WOR Newsroom, I'm Adrian Watson.
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0: Sometimes you eat salads and go to the gym. 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You're welcome.
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0: 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There is Thin Lizzy and Jailbreak Stones as we get set for the brand new one. Foreign Tongues, July 10th. I can't get no satisfaction, except if you were at the Half Moon Pub in Oxford, England, a couple of nights back. Yeah, you're there having a cool pint of Guinness, and who the hell's on stage? There's Mick Jagger. Ever happened to you? I know some people, you know, Billy once upon a time would do that. He had a couple of different favorite places on the island. I never got to see anything like that. God bless you if you have. Jerry Martier in the Q104.3 Friday Happy Hour. So actually, considering how crazy Wednesday night was at the Garden, 29-point comeback, everybody's brains leaking out of their ears because they're freaking out. Hand of God tip in from OG, or as one Knicks fan said somewhere after the game, it's the greatest miracle since Jesus was born. Oh, is that a t-shirt yet? I might have to get that. Maybe this extra day is a beautiful thing. Maybe we need it. Maybe get a little perspective. It's kind of like jumping. If you've ever gone whitewater rafting, I mean serious stuff, it's scary. This Knicks River is scary, so hang tight. Game 5 is tomorrow at 8:30 with a tip. By the way, 56% of tickets purchased are from us. At least half of that crowd tomorrow will be us. You like that? I love that. We've turned into the Eagles of the NBA basketball season. We travel everywhere and everybody hates us. Oh, my God. Go New York. Go New York. Go. Yanks are in Toronto. Weathers will start. Mets host the Braves. McLean starts tonight. By the way, that's an Apple streaming game, Mets fans. And FIFA World Cup. Is underway. Mexico snagged the very first win, as it turns out, yesterday. Team USA is at SoFi in L.A. They will take on Paraguay in the first match, 9 o'clock. Hey, I got a $2,500 chunk up for grabs here. That from the $250,000 we have as we celebrate America's 250th. Yep, you need a keyword. I think 532 sounds about right. Oh, it is so hot and steamy. You need a nitty frozen margarita. We haven't even had any yet, and it's good, right?
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3: Salute to a guy named Jeff Guy, Payson, Arizona. Jeff returned a lost credit card to a very thankful owner this week. That card owner, Alice Cooper. He did not fly to Aruba and say, wish you were here. That's why he gets the Good Guy Award. Before it slips away a moment from Wednesday night, Eamon Shumpert, former New York Knick, in his old jersey, partying out in the streets with Knick fans in the middle of the melee. Just, I was like, what? Oh, my gosh. So, a French singer-songwriter named Loris Asadian. This guy goes to a tiger sanctuary in Normandy, France. Here comes the tiger. He sits down and starts playing Clapton's Tears in Heaven. The tiger walks over, rubs his head on the guitar, lays down at the guy's feet, and starts to just sit there and listen. Thanks to Q listener Philip Grabowski on this one. I don't think that's fake. I've watched it a number of times. It looks very, very real to me. Okay? Canada we go. Air Canada specifically. Pilot named Jeffrey Wall. He's been with the airline 27 years. He's been a pilot since 1998. Became a captain in 2009. Thousands of flights. Domestic, international. God knows how many miles. Problem? Well, I'm glad you asked. This guy doesn't have a pilot license. Oh, my God. Old buddy Joe Cristiano said, is this Frank Abagnale all over again? Yes, absolutely. Catch me if you can. Winner, winner, chicken dinner. This is one hell of a day. This happened in a matter of hours altogether from Deerfield Beach. Naturally, it's Florida. It's a 3-for-1. Corey Coddington. First, this guy crashes his SUV into a tree. Now, there's a Good Samaritan. This woman stops by, sees what happened, gets out to check on him. He pushes her out of the way and steals her car. He's all bloody. He drives the stolen car to a Chick-fil-A, where he promptly steals French fries from a screaming, very upset child, and then demands a milkshake. And this story demands an arrest, which is exactly what happened. I don't have a milkshake for this guy, but we got a nice cold one because he's probably, oh yeah, wherever it is in Deerfield Beach, they take clowns like this. Our rock and roll genius.
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Q104.3, July 10th, the date for the new Stones album, Foreign Tongues. And you know who is touring with John Fogerty coming our way. That's right, Steve Winwood.

0: Q104.3, Skynyrd and Foreigner touring together and Coming Our Way. Don't you think that's like kind of a strange tour when you think about it? I mean, you don't have to think too hard, so don't worry about it. But it just seems to me it's like a little different. It's like the really old days, like when there would be like the Newport Folk Festival or Jazz Festival, and Zeppelin would be playing. You know, it all different types of music. It was very nice in those days. And but now, you know, the groups usually have some musical relationship to each other, which Foreigner, I don't know when Skynyrd. Anyway, enjoy the show if you're going. I mean, I would like both of them, right? So it's Q104.3 in Q Sports tonight. We have the Yanks in Toronto, Atlanta, and the Mets. That is still on delay. And we're going to get the let out for you at 8 o'clock.
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